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1: They say the holy water's watered down, and this town's lost its faith. Our colors will fade eventually, so if our time is running out, day after day, we'll make the mundane a masterpiece. Oh my, my, oh my, my love, I take one look at you, you're taking me out.

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1: 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I smell her on you. I'm focused now. I know what's going on in your head, yeah. I know what's happening.

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And I called your name like an addict to cocaine, calls for the